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1: 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Omar picked up his saw to go get a piece of wood, and the patient thought he was going to cut his leg off, so the patient left and took off.
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1: This book was created by my grandfather, Omar Leslie Kilbourne. It was a very difficult book to write, but it is very clear, and I, as an English-speaking person, can understand it quite well. Here's an example.我手的对比比对 In other words, I couldn't speak Chinese, but I could read it from the way that he made this book.

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1: If you were a young woman graduating from university, where could you go for a career? If you wanted an exciting life, you could go to China. China was the most exotic place. That's where people wanted to go.
2: I think they right away found they had something in common. They had, so they're from farm country, and here they are, doctors going to China.
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3: 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The boat started sinking very quickly, or filling with water very quickly. So they had to take all their belongings, their clothing, their bedding, their books, up onto the bank.
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2: 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And I think he discovered that. And of course, he was a very gentle and wonderful person too. And she saw that this was something she wanted. So they made a connection.
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2: My grandfather Omar said it has to be a Chinese university, Chinese voice, and so they taught in Chinese.
0: Of building this hospital and this teaching institution so that the Chinese could teach their own doctors to serve their own people. And I really believe that that's why they kept going back, that the bond they had made with the Chinese people and with the city and the province.
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1: 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It was the place he knew, and he had a tremendous love. And I grew up all my life hearing stories of China

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1: 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And we were shaking in our boots. We were scared stiff. There was about five or six of us. And finally, he pounded the table and he said, "Next time you have a feast, you invite me. Now get out."
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1: That to me was Dr. Walmsley. You know, he was so down to earth that we didn't get much of a scolding from him. He was much loved by everyone.
2: Hello,
3: Hello,
2: Ben.
3: Nice to see you.
2: Hi. How are you?
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3: I love Chinese food and my mother, she only let us have it three times a week at lunchtime. We loved it.
4: Well, we mostly ate the Western food, but I wish that we had had moreMainly Chinese food. In fact, we prefer Chinese food.
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5: We were often very naughty boys. Beside the university, there's a street along the river, and we used to go to the street and have Chinese food.
6: And you know, in Chengdu, they make wonderful baozis, and we'd all just eat baozis.
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4: Especially Sichuan. Mapo tofu is my favorite dish.
3: Our cook was a very good cook, and we all learned to like Chinese food very much. And one of the dishes I really liked was called goba.
6: Especially on a Wednesday, we would have supper, we'd be maybe some kind of soup and baozis.
0: 就在食堂供应中餐后不久，学校的中国文化课也开讲了。黄思礼

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1: And he gave us a whole lesson for several years on Chinese history and culture. And beautifully done on New Year's Day, for instance. We toured all around. We collected all copies of all the poems and so on.
2: Should show our Canadian school students what a wonderful culture that China has.And what the beautiful art and scrolls that they make and the calligraphy that they did.
0: When he came to China, Huang Sili from Shanghai flew to Chengdu. In the Changjiang, he saw the things he saw, opened Huang Sili's love for China's unwavering love.在成都工作以后，黄思礼更加痴迷于中国的文化，学习唐诗宋词，鉴赏中国字画，占据了他大部分的业余时间。闲暇时，他会背着画板四处去绘画采风。他一生创作的油画作品中，绝大多数都是关于中国山水田园的内容，而长江三峡是他创作数量最多的题材。黄思礼的油画色彩浓艳，层次丰富，既透露出内心的浪漫主义情感，更是毫无掩饰地表达出对中国自然风光的无限热爱。今天，黄思礼的女儿，87岁的玛丽沃克，就居住在多伦多海德公园附近。
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2: 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I was wish I was in China because when you're born someplace.And sort of raised someplace. So the beginning of your life is there. I think you never forget that.
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4: 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Mother would go out in the street and draw people, and so everyone on that street, 四新四北街, knew her.

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0: I often say, you know, it was an ideal childhood. It was perfect as far as I was concerned. Because the people who lived around the Canadian school in Chengdu, they were like a community and they all looked after each other like we were family. I've often said to some of my friends who also were there at the same time, we were very lucky to have a childhood like that.And to have a schooling like that.
1: 紧邻校园的成都市区，对孩子们来说是一个充满新奇的大千世界。除了去城里的各种商店和餐馆购物吃东西以外，他们还经常出入于平常百姓的家中。成都市民的热情好客，让孩子们觉得格外自在。
2: Because we could speak Chinese and we would shop in Chinese shops. We got along very well with Chinese wherever we went.
3: I used to love to go into the store if they were sitting at the back having their lunch. I would go up to the back too and sit down with them and say, and they'd always serve me tea. And I'd say, does it taste good?
1: 都江堰是一座建于2000多年前的古老水利工程，今天已经是联合国认定的世界文化遗产。由于距成都不远，成为了孩子们郊外游玩的主要去处。
4: I loved Guanshen itself, and so I would have seen it and been on the suspension bridge. But as a kid, I loved climbing all the stairs and running around.
1: 孩子们对都江堰最深刻的记忆，还是当地居民对水的祭祀和崇拜的传统。
5: And there was a big opening ceremony there, and everybody attended.
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1: 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They're not like a dog, you know, they're running around all over the place. Pandas are very sort of, they like to sit and eat bamboo.
2: Well, he wasn't really a baby, but he was a fair size.
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3: 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Yeah. 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
1: 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And I can remember standing beside my mother, I'd be about 6 years old, as we watched the fire just burning, burning, burning Chengdu.
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2: 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Except that the best planes that they had available were from the First World War, and were of course no match their biplanes. You know, two-winged airplanes. They're no match for the Japanese, and. The pilots were very brave to even go up and try and defend Chengdu, but they were both shot down. And I remember seeing them coming down with the smoke trailing behind them and so on. So the pilots both died, but they were brave men.
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3: Rencho is just a very small town and safe from the Japanese bombing. We went on hikes. We went to the salt mines near Rencho. There were big salt mines there. It's an important industry.
4: Rencho was a good experience, and the Chinese there were very friendly. And well, I remember, you know, all the terraced fields going up the side of the hill.
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1: Things like paper chases, we cut up a lot of loose paper, and one person, two people go ahead and drop pieces of paper as they went, and then a bunch of us would follow that.
2: We just climbed trees and did whatever we wanted. We climbed the wire star, went in the river that we couldn't swim in. We were up to mischief all the time.
0: 不知不觉之间，孩子们在仁寿度过了数年无忧无虑的时光。但是他们怎么也想不到，这样愉快的乡村学校生活也很快就要结束了。1944年2月，成都还是春寒料峭的季节，在华西坝一个西式砖房院落门口，10岁的贝斯要和父母一起离开了。因为战争原因，他们计划去到印度离开中国。这时年幼的贝斯再也忍不住离别的伤感，扑到陪伴了他7年的中国阿姨关大娘的怀里。
2: Goodbye that really broke our hearts was saying goodbye to our 关大娘。 关大娘 was almost more mother for us。
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2: She came with us, was there for 7 years with us, basically raised us children. Mother was teaching in university. She was the person who was always there. When I was afraid at night and calling,She was the one who came up those long, long stairs in that house in the dark to reassure me.
0: 在成都加拿大学校的孩子们，也大多有着和贝斯相似的童年经历。他们出生在中国，从小被中国大娘带大，喜欢吃中餐，和中国孩子一起玩耍，第一语言也是中文。抗战期间，因局势动荡，不少孩子不得已跟随父母离开中国，但在他们的心中，中国都是永远的故乡。
1: My first language was Chinese, so I learned Chinese before I learned English.The cook was a good friend of ours. I used to often eat meals with the cook when he and his wife were a lot of my young playmates were some of the young Chinese kids my age there.
3: In the daytime, I was looked after by Dong Yang, and she taught me Chinese. At nighttime, when my parents were home, they taught me English. I remember sitting at my father's desk writing a poem.Ode to Chengdu, because I love Chengdu.
4: I already thought that I want to live in China and probably spend my life in China.
2: No, China was home. China is the only real home.
0: 随着孩子们一个一个的离去，学校也没有存在的必要了。1943年底，一个寒冷的黄昏。在仁寿的加拿大学校，黄四里送走了最后一名学生。从1921年以来担任校长的22年里，他人生中最富活力的年华都在学校里度过。尽管为此倾注了无数的心血和汗水，但如今他不得不面对学校人去楼空的事实。曲终人散之后，他觉得自己与加拿大学校的缘分可能结束了。

have a hybrid kind of upbringing. For some people, this is very difficult. Which side do they go on? Do they go with their parents' side, or do they go with their other side? Many people in Canada chose the other side because you had seen another side. Even if you didn't accept your parents' values on religion, you could accept your parents' values on friendship with China.

0: 1994年4月的一个清晨，几日绵绵细雨之后，环经乐山城南的大渡河薄雾弥漫。此刻一艘小船沿江而上，船舱里有一位60多岁的加拿大老人，他不远万里从加拿大来到四川，就是为了完成父亲一个沉甸甸的遗愿。
1: When we got on the junk and went from some point up the Dalhousie River, and we came down, and I took the urn and tipped it to go into the water, and I had this very fine feeling that in fulfilling this wish of my father's, that we were sweeping along, we too were sweeping along with the history.
0: 文佑章。这位在中国四川出生的加拿大人，终于按照中国人的传统习俗，落叶归根。

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1: The main issue he saw there was there was so much poverty and so much rich people. He was also already ideologically in his mind a socialist.
0: 同时期的文佑章收养了三个中国孩子，文忠志从小和这三个中国孩子生活在一起，学会了不少有趣的中国歌曲。
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